Hey everybody, it's Mickey Braun from Mickey and the Motor Cars. I just wanted to say thanks for listening to Toby and us on the Red Dirt 94.1, and we hope to see you soon in Montana. Cheers.

0: Brady Oak and Wade Forster, that's Ken Worms here on the Red Dirt. A little after 6, Dave Austin being here at 7. Still got to talk about that free concert we got coming to town. Yes, coming to Craft Local. Got details on our Facebook page, but I'll give you more details after this. It is the Red Dirt.
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3: Howdy, everybody. This is Bob Tolman. Where am I? 94.1. My buddy Toby Took. What do I love? M-O-N-T-A-N-A and country music on 94.1. 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

0: 94.1 K Sky. And he is coming to town, Brian, from down there at Craft Local, reached out and said, hey, got a free concert on the 23rd. That's a Friday. So cold beer, great live music from a Texas artist that has 20 number ones on the Texas Music Country charts. And on top of it, I tagged him in the post on our Facebook page, and he reached out. He's like, hey, man, can I swing in on the 23rd and top? I'm like, hell, bring a guitar. We'll hang. So we'll be having Curtis Grimes in here on the 23rd, and then you can catch him at Craft Local later that night. A free show. So no reason not to get your ass down there. A nice little intimate venue for him to play his hits. So be brushing up on your Grimes music. Pat Green, Texas on my mind after this on the Red Dirt.
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1: We were taught that honesty

0: Cody Jenks, and know-it-all. It is the Red Dirt. Some turnpike in there before I bounce. And we got to run it through here real quick as far as college football. Bobcats and Cheney facing Eastern Washington there. 5 o'clock kick on Saturday. Grizzlies, it's family weekend in Missoula as they host Idaho. And we know as a Cats fan that team is tough. They are. They upset us there in the Kibbe Dome. So Grizzlies have their hands full. And then here in town, I guess no, Matlin Bears are on the road. They're in Dickinson facing Coach Pete Stanton. That'll be a 1 o'clock game there. So, and we've only got a couple of weekends left of high school football. And then it's playoff time. But I'm done. It's Dave Austin time. He's coming in. I'm leaving you with some Baker Blankenship. It's maxed out. It is the Red Dirt.
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fire, damn near deaf from all that noise. 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

0: blessing and a curse. It's Guy Vincent, 94.1 K Sky. Good Wednesday evening. Dave Austin kicked off the top of the hour. Caitlin Beasley, Tyler Childers in there as well. Coming up later, we've got Zach Topp, Paul Cawthon. We've also got Gatlin Johnson on the way. We're going to be checking in on that forecast with Q2's Zed McIntosh coming up next. 94.1 K Sky.
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0: Jake Blocker. It's Brand New Man, 94.1 KSKY, coming up on Friday. We have got the monthly Bid on Billings auction going to be kicking off. The prime piece of auction items going to be kicking things off is the 1997 fifth wheel used camper. 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Once again, that auction is going to kick off on Friday at 6 o'clock in the morning. We're going to wrap things up on Monday at 9 p.m. All sorts of great things to be bidding on throughout the weekend as well. All sorts of opportunities to be able to save money for the upcoming holiday season. Casey Donahue is on the way next on the Red Dirt.
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0: Nancy Williams and Ned Ledoux. Things a cowboy ain't ever gonna say. 94.1 KSKY kicked off the top of the hour. El Wincho, Randy Rogers in there. Coming up later, Casey Donahue, Uncle Lucius, John Wolf. We're gonna check in on that forecast with Q2 Zed McIntosh. Coming up next on the Red Dirt.
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9: Mostly sunny and mild today. I'm Ed McIntosh from Q2. Another nice fall day. Upper 50s for a high, just a little shy of average for this time of the year. But about a 10-degree leap tomorrow. Upper 60s to around 70. Then in the 70s on Saturday. Dry forecast continues with lows in the 30s and 40s. 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

0: Logan Mack. It's Till the Ground at 94.1 K-Sky. Coming up on Thursday, Toby. He's going to be giving you a taste from the newest and latest Red Dirt singles. It's all going to happen between 3 and 7. Make sure to check it out. You're going to hear some stuff from your favorite artists as well as some new ones. Coming up next, it's Marty Stewart. 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

Hunter Hicks, it's everything. 94.1 KSKY live sports action coming to the Red Dirt tomorrow night. 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

0: 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It's Ghosts of the Panhandle. 94.1 KSKY. Ian Munson kicked off the top of the hour. Wade Bowen. Coming up later, we've got Silverada, Copperhead Jones, Chris Cunningham. That forecast with Q2's Ed McIntosh is coming up next. Whiskey Myers right after that. 94.1 KSKY.
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7: Mostly sunny and mild today. I'm Ed McIntosh from Q2. Another nice fall day, upper 50s for a high, just a little shy of average for this time of the year. But about a 10-degree leap tomorrow, upper 60s to around 70, then in the 70s on Saturday. Dry forecast continues with lows in the 30s and 40s.
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8: Well, there's always been groups of people that never could see eye to eye. But I always thought if they ever had a chance to sit down and talk face to face, they might realize they got a lot in common.

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And one old boy said, "Hey, Tex, where'd you park your horse?" A friend just pulled his hat down low, but they couldn't be ignored. One husky fella said, "I think I'll rip that hat right off your head." 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

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My nephew skinned the rattler that makes up this old hat band. 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

0: There's Silverada. 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St. Luke's is inviting everybody to come out for an evening of excellent food, phenomenal wine, and exceptional company at the annual Wine and Dine. You're going to be able to sit down with friends and enjoy a delicious Spanish cuisine dinner featuring approximately 6 to 7 plates. Each course is going to be thoughtfully paired with a fine wine. It's a perfect evening to enjoy great food and wine while supporting St. Luke's Child Enrichment Center. 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

0: Jason Scott in the high heat. It's Fort Worth, 94.1 KSKY from the Encode Corporation studio. Dave Austin hanging out Wednesday evening. Chancey Williams kicked off the top of the hour. Sturgill Simpson in there. Coming up later, Lee Thomas, Cole Wetzel. We've also got Mike Ryan. We're going to check in on that forecast coming up next. 94.1 KSKY.
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7: Mostly sunny and mild today. I'm Ed McIntosh from Q2. Another nice fall day, upper 50s for a high, just a little shy of average for this time of the year. But about a 10-degree leap tomorrow, upper 60s to around 70, then in the 70s on Saturday. Dry forecast continues with lows in the 30s and 40s.
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0: 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For more information on this one, lovebillings.org. 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
6: It's a Friday night and there's a show at the bar. 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

seat. 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And if he asks me to blow, I'ma tell his punk ass to take me to jail. I've been here time and time before, from Rocky Mountain to Midway, with every whore and a 25-mile circumference of this damn

0: 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Come on out and join the Billings Chamber in United Way of Yellowstone County for the October Nonprofit Roundtable. 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United Way of Yellowstone County, they're located 2173 Overland Avenue. This is all going to be happening Tuesday, October 20th from 8:30 in the morning until 10:30. Now, for more information, reach out to the Chamber or check out their website, BillingsChamber.com.
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5: 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Radon may also be linked to breast and other cancers, Parkinson's, dementia. 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

0: Here's the Dirt Remembers, 94.1 KSKY. Chancey Williams kicked off the top of the hour. Jason Isbell in there. Coming up later, Stephen Wilson Jr. in the high heat. Larry Fleet, Austin Mead, all sorts of great stuff. We're going to be checking in on that forecast with Q2's and McIntosh. Better place to stop right after that. 94.1 KSKY.
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8: Mostly sunny and mild today. I'm Ed McIntosh from Q2. Another nice fall day, upper 50s for a high, just a little shy of average for this time of the year, but about a 10-degree leap tomorrow, upper 60s to around 70, then in the 70s on Saturday. Dry forecast continues with lows in the 30s and 40s. 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

Jason Boland, Josh Abbott Band, Mike Ryan. 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

0: Here's Wyatt Flores. It's half the man. 94.1 KSKY. Looking at some college football action coming up this weekend. Idaho, they're going to be traveling over, taking on the Grizz in Missoula. See if the Grizz can bounce back after that embarrassing loss over the weekend to Northern Arizona. Rocky Mountain College, they're going to be traveling over to Dickinson. And the Montana State Bobcats, they are going to be traveling over to Cheney after a weekend off, taking some time, getting some injuries back in check. Hopefully they're going to be able to bounce back, get on the winning ways as well, after they lost to Idaho just a matter of a couple weeks ago. So hopefully both of the Montana teams are going to get back in the winning ways. Coming up in just a little bit, we've got Ray Wiley Hubbard, 94.1 KSKY.
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0: Zach Zop. Good girls and cowgirls. 94.1 KSI. That is a wrap for me tonight, Dave Austin. Thank you so much for hanging out. I'm going to be back here tomorrow night, 7 o'clock. Before I get out of here, Cole Wetzel. We've got Rodney Crowell on the way. Coming up next, Presley Hale, 94.1 KSI.
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1: 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This week, West High is home to take on the other Bozeman team, the Bozeman Hawks, at the Sam McDonald Stadium at Dallas. 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
2: Mostly sunny and mild today. I'm Ed McIntosh from Q2. Another nice fall day, upper 50s for a high, just a little shy of average for this time of the year, but about a 10-degree leap tomorrow, upper 60s to around 70, then in the 70s on Saturday. Dry forecast continues with lows in the 30s and 40s.
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Everything's gonna be all right, Papa. They're teaching us a lesson today. We're learning pretty well, too. We've already learned a whole lot of stuff already. Things like

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1: 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This week, West High is home to take on the other Bozeman team, the Bozeman Hawks, at the Sam McDonald Stadium at Dallas. 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
9: Mostly sunny and mild today. I'm Ed McIntosh from Q2. Another nice fall day, upper 50s for a high, just a little shy of average for this time of the year. But about a 10-degree leap tomorrow, upper 60s to around 70, then in the 70s on Saturday. Dry forecast continues with lows in the 30s and 40s. 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
5: 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This week, West High is home to take on the other Bozeman team, the Bozeman Hawks, at the Sam McDonald Stadium at Dallas. 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
1: 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This week, West High is home to take on the other Bozeman team, the Bozeman Hawks, at the Sam McDonald Stadium at Dallas. 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
8: Mostly sunny and mild today. I'm Ed McIntosh from Q2. Another nice fall day, upper 50s for a high, just a little shy of average for this time of the year. But about a 10-degree leap tomorrow, upper 60s to around 70, then in the 70s on Saturday. Dry forecast continues with lows in the 30s and 40s. 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
1: 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This week, West High is home to take on the other Bozeman team, the Bozeman Hawks, at the Sam McDonald Stadium at Dallas. 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Billings West High School football on 94.1 K-Sky is brought to you by Stockman Bank, member FDIC, Conlin's Furniture, Western Security Bank, member FDIC, American Water Technologies, The Heights Dairy Queen, Rural Heating and Cooling, and Universal Athletics.
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1: 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This week, West High is home to take on the other Bozeman team, the Bozeman Hawks, at the Sam McDonald Stadium at Dallas. 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
4: Mostly sunny and mild today. I'm Ed McIntosh from Q2. Another nice fall day. Upper 50s for a high, just a little shy of average for this time of the year. But about a 10-degree leap tomorrow, upper 60s to around 70, then in the 70s on Saturday. Dry forecast continues with lows in the 30s and 40s.
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12: You know, I learned how to dip Copenhagen snuff back when I was into rodeo. I used to be into rodeo, believe it or not. I had a rodeo career that lasted 15 seconds. That's 5 bulls times 3 seconds apiece. But it was a fun career. I don't know how many people have ever been on the back of a bull before, but it's kind of like getting in your car and driving down the freeway at 70 miles an hour and then just chunking the steering wheel out the window. So after that was over, I just stuck with the Copenhagen part of being a cowboy, and I've been using it. I've been using it now for 15 years, and I never had any trouble with worms or long relationships. 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
1: 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This week, West High is home to take on the other Bozeman team, the Bozeman Hawks, at the Sam McDonald Stadium at Dallas. 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Billings West High School football on 94.1 K-Sky is brought to you by Stockman Bank, member FDIC, Conlin's Furniture, Western Security Bank, member FDIC, American Water Technologies, The Heights Dairy Queen, Rural Heating and Cooling, and Universal Athletics.
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9: Mostly sunny and mild today. I'm Ed McIntosh from Q2. Another nice fall day, upper 50s for a high, just a little shy of average for this time of the year, but about a 10 degree leap tomorrow, upper 60s to around 70, then in the 70s on Saturday. Dry forecast continues with lows in the 30s and 40s. 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
1: 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The EPA estimates that radon causes 21,000 lung cancer deaths each year. Radon may also be linked to breast and other cancers, Parkinson's, dementia. 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
2: Mostly sunny and mild today. I'm Ed McIntosh from Q2. Another nice fall day, upper 50s for a high, just a little shy of average for this time of the year. But about a 10-degree leap tomorrow, upper 60s to around 70, then in the 70s on Saturday. Dry forecast continues with lows in the 30s and 40s. 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
4: 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This week, West High is home to take on the other Bozeman team, the Bozeman Hawks, at the Sam McDonald Stadium at Dallas. 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Billings West High School football on 94.1 KSKY is brought to you by Stockman Bank, member FDIC, Conlin's Furniture, Western Security Bank, member FDIC, American Water Technologies, The Heights Dairy Queen, Rural Heating and Cooling, and Universal Athletics.
5: 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After smoking, radon is the number one cause of lung cancer. The EPA estimates that radon causes 21,000 lung cancer deaths each year. Radon may also be linked to breast and other cancers, Parkinson's, dementia. 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
10: Mostly sunny and mild today. I'm Ed McIntosh from Q2. Another nice fall day, upper 50s for a high, just a little shy of average for this time of the year, but about a 10 degree leap tomorrow, upper 60s to around 70, then in the 70s on Saturday. Dry forecast continues with lows in the 30s and 40s.
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1: Good morning. I'm Scott Fredericks, and this look at the latest in Billings area news for this Thursday, October 15th.
2: We love you, Montana. We love you. And I'm thrilled to be back in this beautiful state, and it is. And you see all those cars out there. I never saw so many cars.
1: That was President Trump in Kalispell, Montana last night, campaigning for Republican candidates in the state of Montana. The president had some good news to share.
2: Next year, under my leadership, Fannie Mae and Freddie Mac will be investing $3 billion in Montana mortgages to help 10,000 Montana homebuyers achieve their American dream.
1: Billings School District 2 has made some huge strides. Billings School District 2 Superintendent Garcia.
3: The progress that we have made in student achievement, student readiness, reading proficiency. Reading proficiency was 51% when I got here, 51%. You would take a K through 8, you take about 12,000 students, you allow them to take a national norm assessment, and only 51% of the kids were proficient. That number is now 65%. In mathematics, it was 49%. That number is now 69%. Double the number of career certification and kids obtaining certifications. Increase the students performing at high levels on the ACT and on AP assessments. That number is almost 80%. So,
1: and that's been a look at the latest in Billings area news on 94.1 KSKY.
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7: 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After smoking, radon is the number one cause of lung cancer. The EPA estimates that radon causes 21,000 lung cancer deaths each year. Radon may also be linked to breast and other cancers, Parkinson's, dementia. 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
9: Mostly sunny and mild today. I'm Ed McIntosh from Q2. Another nice fall day, upper 50s for a high, just a little shy of average for this time of the year. But about a 10-degree leap tomorrow, upper 60s to around 70, then in the 70s on Saturday. Dry forecast continues with lows in the 30s and 40s.
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0: I like a shot of whiskey, and so would my companion. 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
2: Good morning. I'm Scott Fredericks, and this look at the latest in Billings area news for this Thursday, October 15th. Fraud crimes against Montana seniors is still one of the major crimes, but now there's a bigger one. Montana State Auditor James Brown.
3: The cryptocurrency area, it's become the number one area where Montanans are being targeted for fraud. Used to be romance scams were number one in Montana, but since about 2024, with the growth of AI, cryptocurrency, these scams are now taking over as the top spot.
2: Yesterday at the annual City County School meeting at the City Hall, domestic violence was talked about. Yellowstone County Commissioner Mark Morris.
4: So an interesting fact that Chief St. John shared with us for his retirement at a CJA Criminal Justice Coordinating Committee meeting is that 56% of the felony arrests for his department in that month had been for domestic abuse. A felony domestic abuse means that there's some form of violence involved, be that a strangulation, be that a weapon, and or it's your third arrest for domestic violence. A person like that is required to go to jail and is required to see a judge. This leads back into a jail expansion. The jail is the hub of the criminal justice system.
2: And that's been a look at the latest in Billings area news on 94.1 Case Guy.
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7: I'm retired Montana Supreme Court Justice Pat Cotter. 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It keeps judicial elections nonpartisan. Vote yes on 132.
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9: 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This colorless, odorless gas is a killer. After smoking, radon is the number one cause of lung cancer. The EPA estimates that radon causes 21,000 lung cancer deaths each year. Radon may also be linked to breast and other cancers, Parkinson's, dementia. 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
11: Mostly sunny and mild today. I'm Ed McIntosh from Q2. Another nice fall day, upper 50s for a high, just a little shy of average for this time of the year, but about a 10-degree leap tomorrow, upper 60s to around 70, then in the 70s on Saturday. Dry forecast continues with lows in the 30s and 40s.
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2: Interim Yellowstone County Sheriff Kent O'Donnell talking about the Yellowstone County Sheriff's Reserve Program.
3: 29 years ago when I started with the Sheriff's Office, I actually started out as a reserve. And when I started as a reserve, there were around 20, 25 reserves at the time. My class of reserves that I went through, there were 10 or 12 of us that went through the program and added. And there was always a constant flow of guys coming, guys going. And for me, I didn't know I wanted to get into law enforcement full time. I wasn't decided. So it's a good way for people to get their foot in the door, especially for younger people who want to be involved in law enforcement, think that may be a career choice for them to get involved. But you also have the people that want to do something for their community. Maybe they wanted to be in law enforcement at one time, or they just want to give back to the community.
2: Paid for by Kent O'Donnell for Sheriff Republican. Treasurer Mary Madsen.
4: This is Kent O'Donnell. I'm running for Sheriff of Yellowstone County, and I approve this message. I would appreciate your vote on November 3rd. Your safety is my mission.
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7: 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This colorless, odorless gas is a killer. After smoking, radon is the number one cause of lung cancer. The EPA estimates that radon causes 21,000 lung cancer deaths each year. Radon may also be linked to breast and other cancers, Parkinson's, dementia. Testing for radon is simple. 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
1: Good morning. I'm Scott Fredericks, and this look at the latest in Billings area news for this Thursday, October 15th.
2: We love you, Montana. We love you. And I'm thrilled to be back in this beautiful state, and it is. And you see all those cars out there. I never saw so many cars.
1: That was President Trump in Kalispell, Montana last night, campaigning for Republican candidates in the state of Montana. The president had some good news to share.
2: Next year, under my leadership, Fannie Mae and Freddie Mac will be investing $3 billion in Montana mortgages to help 10,000 Montana homebuyers achieve their American dream.
1: Billings School District 2 has made some huge strides. Billings School District 2 Superintendent Garcia.
3: The progress that we have made in student achievement, student readiness, reading proficiency. Reading proficiency was 51% when I got here, 51%. You would take a K through 8, you take about 12,000 students, you take allow them to take a national norm assessment, and only 51% of the kids were proficient. That number is now 65%. In mathematics, it was 49%. That number is now 69%. Double the number of career certification and kids obtaining certifications. Increase the students performing at high levels on the ACT and on AP assessments. That number is almost 80%. So,
1: and that's been a look at the latest in Billings area news on 94.1 KSKY.
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10: Mostly sunny and mild today. I'm Ed McIntosh from Q2. Another nice fall day, upper 50s for a high, just a little shy of average for this time of the year. But about a 10-degree leap tomorrow, upper 60s to around 70, then in the 70s on Saturday. Dry forecast continues with lows in the 30s and 40s. 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
1: 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It keeps judicial elections nonpartisan. Vote yes on 132.
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5: 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This colorless, odorless gas is a killer. After smoking, radon is the number one cause of lung cancer. The EPA estimates that radon causes 21,000 lung cancer deaths each year. Radon may also be linked to breast and other cancers, Parkinson's, dementia. Testing for radon is simple. Home tests cost under $20. Professional testing, maybe a couple of $100s. And if you have radon, it's easy to get rid of with a relatively inexpensive system that blows that radon out of a vent. From all of us at your local Renewal by Anderson, please invest in your family's safety today. Get a radon test today. There could be an invisible killer in your home right now.
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7: October is Renewal by Anderson's United Against Cancer campaign, and all of us at Renewal urge you to get your home tested for radon now. 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This colorless, odorless gas is a killer. After smoking, radon is the number one cause of lung cancer. The EPA estimates that radon causes 21,000 lung cancer deaths each year. Radon may also be linked to breast and other cancers, Parkinson's, dementia. Testing for radon is simple. 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
10: Mostly sunny and mild today. I'm Ed McIntosh from Q2. Another nice fall day, upper 50s for a high, just a little shy of average for this time of the year, but about a 10 degree leap tomorrow, upper 60s to around 70, then in the 70s on Saturday. Dry forecast continues with lows in the 30s and 40s.
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7: 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I'm running for Sheriff of Yellowstone County, and I approve this message. 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
9: Mostly sunny and mild today. I'm Ed McIntosh from Q2. Another nice fall day. Upper 50s for a high, just a little shy of average for this time of the year. But about a 10-degree leap tomorrow, upper 60s to around 70, then in the 70s on Saturday. Dry forecast continues with lows in the 30s and 40s. 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
1: 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This colorless, odorless gas is a killer. After smoking, radon is the number one cause of lung cancer. The EPA estimates that radon causes 21,000 lung cancer deaths each year. Radon may also be linked to breast and other cancers, Parkinson's, dementia. Testing for radon is simple. 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

chances are you've seen a Billings driver run a red light today. Although they may have been kicking it listening to Red Dirt Country on 94.1 K Sky, we're not responsible for their actions.

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14: A progressive warm-up. I'm Ed McIntosh from Q2. Temperatures a little on the cool side today in the mid to lower 50s, but with plenty of sunshine. It'll be a little breezy at times, a low near 30. Tomorrow, about 10 degrees warmer, with a high moving up into the mid-60s and then mid-70s Saturday. 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
12: A progressive warm-up. I'm Ed McIntosh from Q2. Temperatures a little on the cool side today in the mid to lower 50s, but with plenty of sunshine. It'll be a little breezy at times, a low near 30. Tomorrow, about 10 degrees warmer, with a high moving up into the mid-60s and then mid-70s Saturday. As we shift seasons, make sure the summertime fun is ready for next year. 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
2: 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The EPA estimates that radon causes 21,000 lung cancer deaths each year. Radon may also be linked to breast and other cancers, Parkinson's, dementia. 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
11: A progressive warm-up. I'm Ed McIntosh from Q2. Temperatures a little on the cool side today in the mid to lower 50s, but with plenty of sunshine. It'll be a little breezy at times, a low near 30. Tomorrow, about 10 degrees warmer, with a high moving up into the mid-60s and then mid-70s Saturday. 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
4: 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After smoking, radon is the number one cause of lung cancer. The EPA estimates that radon causes 21,000 lung cancer deaths each year. 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

dancing in the rain. 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Businessman

0: Harrison gonna be swinging in here to chat. We'll talk Bobcats, we'll talk PBR and why he's no longer employed there, what happened, why they don't come to Billings. We'll talk the rigging math. We'll just shoot the breeze. It's always fun to be able to catch up when you got a friend in studio. So we'll do Flint Rasmussen right after this. It is the Red Dirt.
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12: Cool overnight, but a warming trend ahead of us. I'm Ed McIntosh from Q2, dropping down to around 30 degrees overnight, so some frost and freeze conditions possible in the morning. Tomorrow, looking for highs in the mid to lower 60s, about 10 degrees warmer than today. Then we warm up another 10 degrees in the 70s Saturday. 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

0: 94.1 K-Sky, it is the Red Dirt. Want to welcome the icon, the master of the mic, the lord of the dance, my friend, your friend, Flint Rasmussen, in the house.
1: Icon. Legend. Icon. That's so old, though. Not the saying. That means I'm so old.
0: Well, you're old enough now that you kind of pick and choose what you get to do, don't you?
1: I kind of like to think that. I tell people I'm picking and choosing. I'm not just going anywhere and doing anything. So I guess, yeah, that's iconic. Sure. Or dumb. I don't know. One or the other.
0: It was funny. Last time I seen you was the PBR here in Billings, which I know is a touchy subject. We won't go there.
1: You can go there if you want.
0: We will in a little
1: bit.
0: But I seen you. You were up in the crowd doing your thing. You come running by and I go, hey. And you did about face. You come back up. You give me a hug and go, hey. Nice to see you, Tuke. I'm kind of busy. We can talk later.
1: Yeah, so
0: talk
1: here we later.
0: Are.
1: Later.
0: Here we are. Here we are.
1: A few months. Yeah.
0: You know, I keep up with you on socials as pretty much everybody does. Do you ever get to relax between speaking engagements, podcasts, everything?
1: Yeah. I mean, I do. I probably have even more free time than I'd like. Like August. So yeah, and I think there's been, I've said this quite a bit, there's been a little misunderstanding of when I was done in the arena, whatever it was, 2.5-3 years ago. It's been 3 years now. I didn't retire. I was an employee of the PBR for the last 23 years, and I just changed jobs within the organization. So I moved to Fort Worth, Texas to work in the corporate office. So it was more. It was a little bit more. I was going in every day. I had a corporate position, kind of a high up position, and oversaw a couple departments, traveled not as much, but a little bit to events that I wished to go to kind of be the, we had what we call the ELT executive leadership team. There were 7 or 8 of us that kind of oversaw everything. And there had to be at least one of us at every event for decision making. So I oftentimes was nominated as the executive in charge. So as of the 1st of August, I'm no longer an employee of the PBR. And it wasn't, what happened? It was, I can tell you what happened. It made me realize what I'm passionate about. I'm supposed to be giving a keynote address or hosting an awards show or even performing in the arena a little bit. It just, the difference in probably what I do in the arena, I always consider myself sort of a, like I'm doing a concert. And well, as singers get older, they slow down touring, but they don't quit singing. They still pick up their guitar and sing.
0: You do the Metallica residency on a
1: weekend. Yeah. In my world, what happened was I was a singer touring, and when I stepped back from that, I didn't even get to sing, if that makes sense. The expression I had, the way that I expressed myself and performed in front of people for 30 years completely stopped.
0: Cold turkey.
1: Yeah. And I was kind of ready for that for a while. And then I started to go, not literally, but I started to go, I don't get to pick up my guitar and sing anymore. I mean, it was just gone. And I was good because I was fried when I quit, like just physically, emotionally. I just never let up, you know. And so I did back off, and then I started to go, wait, I think there's still a demand for it. I think I'm still pretty good at it. I feel better than I did 4 years ago right now. So now I'm back to speaking, hosting, performing in the arena. There's all these different pillars of what I do. So, yeah.
0: And you mentioned that. And the speaking engagements, I tried to get you on here to do a weekend show when you lived here, and you're like, eh, nobody wants to listen to me. But you got to admit, how cool is that? We both bleed blue and gold, but being asked to MC and host Cat Bash in Nashville.
1: Yeah, and that's the Bobcat stuff is kind of what one thing I love to do. And yeah, the big Bobcat Bash in Nashville was, you know, the 7,000 people in a convention hall, you know, and I got to host it. Now I'm doing the Bobcat Big Show at the Rockin' R Bar, co-hosting that, which is great. It's an online, so it's digital as well as in bar. We have guests. It's all of them are ways for me to stay out there. And I like to say stay relevant, but it's not an arrogance thing. It's not a, oh my God, I can't go without it. But it is a way to perpetuate that, you know, speaking ability and different things, and speak at some conventions and conferences. And
0: most of that stuff, you get to show up, you talk, work. But yeah. Then you have a drink and you get to catch up with friends too.
1: You know, it is. It's kind of interesting. A matter of fact, the next one I have, I'm speaking at the South Dakota Farm Bureau Convention in Rapid City, November 21st, which is the day of the Bobcat Grizzly game. So I don't get to stay for the game, but nobody will pay me to actually go to the games. And it's a good, if you do it well, I mean, people say those speaking deals, they'll just pay you, but you got to have something. Yeah. It's, you know, a little bit of a recognition helps, but a structure of what you're talking about, a message. I've spoken at a lot of things that what I have done has nothing to do with what their conference is.
0: Well, you're like but, us. You talk, you're on script, and then you kind of waver. Yeah. Oh, get back on track.
1: Yeah. I mean, a software company with a conference in Fort Worth, but what they value is small town values, a story of a small town kid and cowboy values. And they're all, you know, craving that in our country right now. So it's been interesting, but yeah. So I'm open for business if anybody, you know, has a conference out there.
0: So Cat Grizz, you're not going to be there. You're going to have your assistant with the phone off to the side.
1: Well, yeah, I will be. Yeah, I'll be there on Thursday night for the Bobcat Big Show at the Rock and R Bar every Thursday night of every Montana State Bobcat home game, brought to you by Outlaw Partners. There you go. But then I'll fly to Rapid City, and I think the Bobcat Grizzly game's an afternoon game. Am I right?
0: Usually at 2 o'clock.
1: Yeah, it's been noon a lot too. So I'll watch it and then speak. So
0: let's talk Bobcats before we get into this Rig and Master deal.
1: Heaven forbid.
0: Last year, Bobcats healthy, explosive offense, dominating defense. Mm. This year, different story. We were talking about it beforehand with the injuries.
1: Yeah.
0: And, you know, but our twos and threes, I think, helps our future. I mean, that Delke kid.
1: Oh, yeah. He phenomenal. I remember watching him highlights from Gallatin, you know. Yeah, and I've said this a lot in the last few weeks. I've always said it. I don't put my emotional stability in the hands of 20-year-olds playing football. But I just love it. I love the game. I like the process. That's kind of why I like being on the times I get to be on the sideline. I like to watch the process of the coaching, the ins and outs, how guys act on the sideline. I'm just intrigued by it. I coached it at one time. And my family have been Bobcats forever. I'm a Western grad, but we were always Bobcats. So there's a deeper, I don't know why I have such a passion for it, but it's fun. And I'm not one of those Facebook warriors that has a complete freaking mental breakdown. And the junior high logic, I call it, where, oh, good job, Grizzlies. You got beat and we beat them. So obviously we're better. Well, funny thing, they're going to play. They're going to play the game. But it's been interesting this year to see some guys getting to play, and they're good. You know, the Deshane kid and Carter Dahlke, and we've seen Coulter Petrie, good ranching family from Helena, good kids. I like FCS football. They're really student athletes. Imagine that. So that's why I love it. I mean, respect to the, we're not Grizzly fans, but I respect them. They have a cool new coach and they have a lot of cool Montana kids and great stadium. You know, it's, not going to cheer for them, but it's, exactly. No, I mean, you know, it's just fun. It's supposed to be fun. People have asked me through my career, what are you doing? What do you like to do? What are your hobbies? And it panicked me because I didn't really have any. You know, for years and years, it was going to high school and college rodeos and going, you know, my wife was a horse trainer and went to barrel racing. When I came home, I wanted to make sure I was with them. And, but I'm not, that's a good thing. You know, I'm single now and I didn't have many hobbies and things I love to do. What do I truly, really love? Because you can love your job, but you need to love more than that. And I discovered a lot of it is events and activities surrounding a college football game. I mean, it is the one place I go that I truly am at peace.
0: Well, I've seen you at peace in the Tyrama Cabana sipping wine.
1: Oh, absolutely. Or dancing to a song on the sidelines.
0: Yeah, I was telling the girls, was it Cat Grizz last year? And you were going crazy. I'm like, you guys are going to pack him out of here. He did not stretch before he started doing this.
1: I'm okay, man. I'm okay.
0: Before we do the rig mat, how did you feel about the Vandals loss? To me, pressure's off.
1: Yeah.
0: And
1: I was, it was 12:30, 1 o'clock in the morning in Texas, up by 14 with, you know, 5 minutes to go. The end, I think people are hindsight 2020 or looking at the last part of that game in not in the context of everything that happened so fast. When Coach Vegan called that timeout, they had called the game over. And I think everybody was kind of milling around, and he was like, oh no, they just put 1 second, called a quick timeout. We shouldn't have been there anyway. Come on. I mean,
0: we missed two field goals and
1: there's a lot. And that's fine. I'm a little with you. All right, here we go. What, a couple home games, Eastern Washington, always a hard place to play because you're not supposed to play on a red field. Mm-hmm. Unless you're from Eastern Washington or Winifred. They have a red turf field too. So it's fun. I like it. I chatted with Lamson today. We're figuring out a jersey swap. And he said, I don't want no BS stuff. I want one you wore to work in. I said, same, buddy.
0: You guys want a sweaty jersey?
1: Yeah, come on. Yeah.
2: Hey there. What's up?
3: 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The weather looks great, and we could try that new trail we were talking about. I found a campground not too far from it. Sounds great. I'm in.
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1: Hey everybody, this is Flint Rasmussen from the Professional Bull Riders, and you're listening to Toby right here on 94.1 K-Sky, throwing out some pure red dirt country. How would that be? How's that? Good?

0: 21, Wyatt's song. It is the Red Dirt. Of course, Flint Rasmussen in here mulling around with us. Of course, we talked everything but Reagan Masters. So we're going to get to that right after the top of the hour, because we do have some volleyball action coming up here at 5 o'clock. So we'll get more Flint right after this. It is the Red Dirt.
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0: Got my friend and best dancer you'll ever see, smooth like butter, middle name Talent, Flint Rasmussen, in the studio. What is your real middle name?
1: Flint? Well, first of all, Flint is my real name. My middle name is Allen.
0: So basic.
1: Flint Allen. It's all family stuff. Yeah. Yeah. I went like 3 days without a name because my mom was sure I was going to be a girl. So she didn't have a name for me. And the other kids voted. I'm the youngest of four. And she remembered she had a great uncle in Canada, great uncle Flint. And so that's where I got my name. Like, let me start a fire in your life. Flint. Get it? Sparky. Yeah.
0: And I was talking about you dancing. Or have you hit the bottom of the barrel yet? You're going to be on Dancing with the Stars?
1: No, it's funny though, because my girls have watch parties every Tuesday to watch Dancing with the Stars. And that was a big push when I was still in the arena. Ty Murray was on. That was 2009. I remember when Ty Murray was on Dancing with the Stars, because it was the year he was on Dancing with the Stars when I had a heart attack and missed some events. And I remember vividly, I was pulling into a rehab center. There was a little rehab place in Conrad, which is 30 miles from Shoto. And he called me on the phone and we had a long talk. And he just felt, he said all the rodeoing he ever did, his body never felt like it did on Dancing with the Stars. And after that, people pushed, you should be on Dancing with the Stars. I don't think you can just knock on the door of the studio. You know, I would do it now. I kind of have one bad knee, so, but I'd be okay. I'm just not a star. That's the only thing missing.
0: You just want a camera to dance in front of.
1: Yeah, it hurt. I can still dance. It just hurts. I'm a little rusty right now, but it comes back. A rusty bike. Yeah.
0: When David Allen hit me up, said, "Hey, we got Flint. Want him to stop by?" I said, "Of course." But it got me thinking. I was like, there's no bulls. There's nothing to do. What is your role at the Nile?
1: First of all, I really think, you know, listening to people, Riggin Masters, and in true fashion, people read a title and don't look into what it is. It's like a bull riding. PBR or Extreme Bulls, they're standalone bull riding events. Everybody gets that because there's been standalone bull riding events for 35 years of some sort. It's a standalone bareback riding event. You know, traditionally you go to the rodeo, bareback riding is the first event. Ironically, people don't know this. Everybody assumes bull riding is my favorite event. And when I, growing up and into high school and college, I loved bareback riding. I love the NFR because the first two events are my two favorite events, bareback riding and steer wrestling. So it's a standalone bareback riding event and the highest paying one in the country. 100,000 added plus added to the purse plus the 100,000 if Cooper Cook, who is a National Vials Rodeo bareback rider, a young kid, he won the one in Darby and they have an incentive. If he wins this one, he gets a $100,000 bonus. So there's money floating around. I love bareback riding. Top 20 guys in the world standings are here. And I am one of it. We're handling it a little different. It's going to be produced in arena almost as if it's a TV show. So Wayne Brooks and Garrison Allen are announcing from the booth, traditional rodeo announcing. But we're controlling the pace of the show. So if I say, okay, here comes Jess Pope, world champion. When he rides this horse, I'm going to stay out of the way of the pickup man. But I'm going to meet him in the middle of the arena with a mic and interview him about his ride. We'll have a camera, a wireless camera. Nobody does that.
0: No.
1: Nobody anywhere does that. So we're going to do it because the people at the shoots know they're not going, get out of the way, because it's ours. Yeah. It's our rule. So, or we go to the back of the shoots. Hey, it's Cade Saunier, who's like number two in the world right now. It's Cade Saunier. Hey, Cade, they have a camera right there. Cade's getting warmed up. He's got his glove on. Hey, two to go until you ride this horse. This is a rematch for you. How you feeling? This is a good. What are you thinking on coming up? He talks two before he gets on the horse. So we're doing that. I'm the third commentator, which I did behind the shoots commentating for the PBR team series for a couple seasons. I'm a little practiced up. I get it. I mean, I've done it before, but we're bringing it in a different way. We hope that's the goal. Yep. So that's why I'm here. hopefully bring a little personality to it too. I want to ask a guy, who do you definitely not want to lose to here? That's a good question.
0: I interviewed Jake O'Roper. I know who he doesn't want to lose to.
1: Oh, do tell.
0: Well, Bradley Miller, of course.
1: Oh, of course. Jayco's a cool cat. That kid is so interesting. Do you see his TikTok, Instagram stuff, yeah, imitating stock contractors? That is one of the most interesting guys.
0: I had to ask him. I said, you couldn't find anybody better than Chad Birch to be in that skit. He goes, that's the best part. And I said, he goes, whatever I said, Chad just said the opposite. And I said, you can't write it down because we don't know if Chad can read or not.
1: No, we don't know. That's the big mystery. Yeah.
0: But and another thing, I was like, your bio says you're a tattoo artist. He goes, I'm a tattoo doer. Do you want me to give you one behind the chute?
1: Yeah.
0: So I'm like, oh,
1: that sounds right. Yeah.
0: I think this is going to be huge for the event of bareback riding. I know with the rodeos we put on, I know it's Eastern Montana, but there was always just one or two. And I'm like, hell, do I need to get in and get some ground money? Because there's bareback kind of tailing off, but I think there's a big resurgent with Rocker. And
1: it is. It's a bareback riders have always been a little on the wild side traditionally through history, you know, just in the way it fits the event. So the image of them is a little like that. You got to be in the right fields, in the right circle to understand that standalone bareback riding and saddle bronc riding events have really taken off. Like we said, the bull riding thing with PBR and Extreme Bulls, you know, people on the East Coast, and it goes everywhere. The standalone, I'll call it bucking horse riding events, are a little more specialized to a certain group of people. I think that group of people should grow, because bareback riding is the most physically demanding event. I know bull riding, there's injuries, and there's, you know, people visualize the bulls being mean, bring a whole different aspect. Rarely do guys get hurt because the bull is mean. That's just spectacular. These bareback riders, I mean, they beat the crap out of their bodies. You know, look at Rocker. I saw Rocker the other day. I emceed a fundraiser gala. Produced by a guy named Wes Stevenson, who was an NFR bareback rider. And it was in the covered arena on the Steiner Ranch. And as I pulled in, Rocker pulled up in a side-by-side by his dad's house. So I pulled in and talked to him. And he said, he's missed a season. And he said, I'm not coming back yet. A lot of guys miss a season and we never remember. And he's got neck injuries, but it wasn't like he got bucked off and landed on his head. It's just the beating of the event itself. I love bareback riding. It's awesome.
0: And you look at these riders, they're not very big, you know, 155, 60 pounds, and you're handing a suitcase handle, 1,200, 1,400 pound horse.
1: That's all that, all that is keeping you from getting defeated by this 1,600 pound horse is a Riggin, thus the name.
0: Yeah.
1: A lot of people don't realize it's a Riggin. That's what it's called. And it is. I remember my dad, old school rodeo announcers, a suitcase like handhold.
0: Yep.
1: That's what he always described it. That's all they have to hold on to. That's it. Now those Riggins are different now than they were 50 years ago, it's an interesting event.
0: I mean, it sucks. Rocker's out, Young Gun out of Columbus, Weston Timberman's out, our fan favorite Montana native Sam Peterson out. So it kind of sucks. So we do have a bunch of these other big name guys.
1: Oh my gosh.
0: We went through the list of some of these, and then you look at guys like, you know, Tilden Hooper, Oren Larson, these veterans that are there.
1: Yeah.
0: But it's R.C. Landingham, Cole Reiners, who I'm cheering for. He's about as local as we get.
1: Tilden is 37, 38 years old, been to the NFR who knows how many times. Oren Larson just won the Canadian championship again last weekend.
0: No better mustache in rodeo.
1: Oh, yeah. So, yeah, Cole, he's from Buffalo, Wyoming. R.C. Landingham is heading to like his fifth NFR, but it took him like 12 years. If you're in the circle of rodeo, these are big names. I think I saw all of the top 20 except like one are here in Billings. So it's an all-star cast, as I like to say. I'm pretty excited and anxious to do something different, you know, and it'll be pretty fun.
0: Yeah, and the guy missing it, one of my favorite rodeo names, Ty Fast Tapotat.
1: Ty Tapotat. Yeah. That's right. But then you got guys, you know, they invited, what do we invite? Some five or six rookies. Wyatt Warnicky from Great Falls, Montana, kids here, you know, trying to prove he's counts among the best, you know. So it's going to be pretty cool. Yeah. I know that the top four that we're introducing in the opening are Jess Pope, Keenan Hayes. What world champion am I missing? There's three world champs and the number one rider in the world, Bradley Miller. And there are feature riders. I do know that. Not to spill the beans, but
0: yeah. Spoiler, baby. And the horses this year.
1: Mm-hmm.
0: You can't have the match. And we got Sparky from J Bar J, three-time Bermuda winner. That tells you the whole pen. I'm wondering if he's going to have a few of Cullen's that he's going to sneak in.
1: Yeah, I don't know if Cullen, I'll tell you what else I think is going on is the Texas Circuit Finals. So Cullen might have some horses there, but I think they sorted some horses though. You got J Bar J, Wade Sankey from Sankey Rodeo Company is Powder River. I think maybe here, Hank Franzen might have some horses. Holy cow. And that's not fake enthusiasm. Good bucking horses. If, you know, good bulls, people know bull breeding now. And then they'll say, oh, these horses, they just buck. No, it's gotten crazy. I remember being arena level, standing in the dirt on the final day of the Calgary Stampede when they brought all the big gun horses out, and you just feel that ground shake.
0: The rumble.
1: Oh my gosh. Yeah.
0: Yeah. It's going to be a good one there. The Riggin' Masters, with the top riders, top Bronx. And then I seen David put up that bronze they had. That is so cool.
1: Yeah. Isn't that cool? I hope people understand the guy in charge at the Nile right now is, sorry, I had to sneeze almost. I'm in Montana and there's actually something to sneeze about. David Allen and I go back to about 1995. Sorry, I told you. I had to sneeze.
0: I can cut that out.
1: Yeah, you can. Yeah. No, it's part of the deal. I've never sneezed in the middle of an interview. I thought I was going to before. David Allen used to produce the College National Finals Rodeo, and it was in Bozeman. And 1995, he saw me at the Spring Rodeo in Bozeman. And he came to the fence and said, hey, I produced the CNFR applications for personnel are coming out soon. Apply for the barrel man position. I'll hire you. And so he hired me for the College National Finals Rodeo in 95. I did it several times after that, even after it moved from Bozeman. And he was in on early production of a lot of PBR events when a lot of them were independently produced, when the PBR didn't take over all that. Albuquerque, Kansas City, introduced me to some very cool kind of famous people out there that I remain friends with. Rick Sutcliffe, former pitcher, Mark Harmon from NCIS. So David and I just stayed from that point on. We did work together in some aspect since 1995. And now he was with NASCAR, with Dale Earnhardt, with Wrangler, with PRCA. The guy is...
0: he spent a month on Willie Nelson's bus.
1: Yeah. The guy is amazing. And sometimes in Montana, we don't recognize people among us that have done way more than we have and know a little more. And he's one of those guys.
0: And he come in here and we talk a lot. And he was telling me about the documentary and how much it meant to him because he would go watch Grandpa and those great bucking horses when Grandpa had Deadwood Days of 76. Yeah. And he goes, I wasn't very old, but I knew those horses were special. And
1: he was a Deadwood Bear. That's back before it was Lead Deadwood. It was the Deadwood Bear. Yeah. And I hope, you know, it's hard sometimes seeing when things go on in Billings, Montana. I don't know if it's our small town thing, but we tend to sometimes turn against each other. Oh, the county commissioners. Oh, the Metro did this. Hey, I'll bring it up. PBR is after 31 years, the elite tour of the PBR is not coming back here. And you had brought it up earlier. I just want people of Billings to know it in no way is a reflection on anything anybody in Billings did. People said, oh, Metro priced them out a ticket. They don't scale it. I'll tell you what the PBR, what the Metro is. You know, it's First Interstate, whatever. It's a Metro. PBR, it's a building rental. They have no, there is no hand in production. There is no hand in any of it. It is a building rental. And it's about a tenth as expensive as big city arenas, NBA arenas. I've seen it. I was in that job. So I watched people when that announcement was made and it went from dang it PBR to good job county commissioners. Don't turn on each other. It had nothing to do. I worked for the PBR for 20 years and this isn't a bad mouth of the PBR. I just want people of Billings to know. It was nothing anybody here did. It was a decision that came from up top with new ownership that they want to focus on major markets.
0: And that was the thing. I texted you and that's kind of, you. I could tell you're upset.
1: Yeah.
0: But And how I explain it to people is, hey, we are one of the longest running, but when you can sell out Metro Park, wouldn't you rather sell out San Jose or something?
1: We're the smallest. We have been the smallest market for all these years. The year before, they eliminated Nampa, Idaho, one of my favorites. We did a little run at the end of the spring always where we'd go to Albuquerque. And Albuquerque is a pretty big city, but in the market size, but it feels small town. So we'd go Albuquerque, Nampa, Billings, and Sioux Falls. It was a great run. And Nampa and Billings are gone. And did it have something to do with me leaving the PBR? Maybe not specifically, but the ultimate goal of and how I grew up really wanting to. I was an element of change in how I did my job, changed the way a rodeo clown does things. But ultimately, as I've gotten older, I'm more traditional than I thought, and I want to hang on to those roots. And I missed it. I missed being around rodeo as I got older, and I thought maybe somebody will take me back. So ultimately, to go to Atlanta instead of Billings, I'm in Billings this week. So
0: yeah,
1: you know,
0: no, and you could. I always enjoyed you here, just because you run around and you'll stop. Urch, look. You're from Weibo.
1: Yeah.
0: Or, you know.
1: Me too. It was so refreshing. And yeah, I always told people, I think the reason I had the job for so long is I can do a show in New York City and a show in Billings, Montana. And if you think they're the same, that's why you don't have the job. It's always kept me fresh, depending where we were, you know. And yeah, I always have enjoyed coming here, and I'll get back here in some respect. Yeah. But so anyway, I just needed to. People should know that.
0: Yeah. And my favorite thing you do is that every buckle has a story.
1: Yeah, I know. I was just thinking I need to do a couple more of those. I haven't been in a place where I catch people with cool buckles. I've a little bit now. I should have got some. I was in Minot last week at the Badlands Circuit Finals. And so I need to do a few more because people love those. I'm not wearing a buckle right now, if you notice.
0: I was just going to say, which one are you rocking
1: today?
0: Yeah,
1: I have some kind of Wrangler outdoor gear pants on. So, but the belt I have here, I have one of my gold buckles, the Coors Man in the Can Award from 2004. And it's a PRCA world champion gold buckle. And that's the one I'll wear because champions wear gold. You know that.
0: Yes, I do.
1: You know that. Yeah. That's right.
0: Well, I'm guessing I will catch you at some of these Bobcat games. I'll be up there for the next two home games, so we'll have to catch up, have a cold one. But Riggin Masters this weekend, Friday, Saturday, Metro Park. It is going to be absolutely crazy with the talent in the chute and the ones getting on the critters. Flint, much love, my friend. Love our chats.
1: Good to see you, man. Appreciate it. Thanks for having me. Happy fall. Feels like fall.
0: Till next time.
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9: Cool overnight, but a warming trend ahead of us. I'm Ed McIntosh from Q2, dropping down to around 30 degrees overnight, so some frost and freeze conditions possible in the morning. Tomorrow, looking for highs in the mid to lower 60s, about 10 degrees warmer than today. Then we warm up another 10 degrees in the 70s Saturday. 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
1: 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How would that be? How's that? Good?

0: Cilla Black, maybe next time. Honey, it is the Red Dirt. Of course, she was one of my favorite interviews of all time. She was walking around Walmart while she was talking to me. And speaking of interviews, I want to thank Flint for stopping by, reaching out. After we got done on the mic, I said, hey, golfing Saturday morning, you want to go? He's like, I didn't bring my clubs. I said, does it matter? I have an extra set. He goes, I don't want to taint your clubs. I want to suck with my own clubs. He goes, so that's an IOU, Tobe. So next time he comes up, I'm going to be golfing. We've confirmed a beverage will be had at a Bobcat game there. So, again, Flint and I go way back. That picture I post on Facebook was a couple years ago when I nominated him for the Montana Pro Rodeo Hall and Wall of Fame. He came, brought Stan and Tootie, folks, got to meet them. That was when our horses got recognized. And Flint's just been a friend for many years. Two small town guys. So I will replay that tomorrow. I'll replay the Jayco Roper interview tomorrow. So getting us into that Riggin' Master feel. So if you missed it, we'll be doing it again tomorrow. Roger Krieger, Everclear. After this, it is the Red Dirt.
1: I'm retired Montana Supreme Court Justice Pat Cotter. 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Everyone deserves a fair, impartial hearing. That's why I'm joining eight other retired Supreme Court justices to support CI-132. It keeps judicial elections nonpartisan. Vote yes on 132.
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Hey, everybody, it's Mickey Braun from Mickey and the Motor Cars. I just wanted to say thanks for listening to Toby and us on the Red Dirt 94.1, and we hope to see you soon in Montana. Cheers.

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18: Cool overnight, but a warming trend ahead of us. I'm Ed McIntosh from Q2, dropping down to around 30 degrees overnight, so some frost and freeze conditions possible in the morning. Tomorrow, looking for highs in the mid to lower 60s, about 10 degrees warmer than today. Then we warm up another 10 degrees in the 70s Saturday.
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1: And good afternoon, everyone. Welcome to some matinee AA volleyball. Herm Ellenbosch. Tonight I'm at Senior High, the Palace by the Park. And this will be the first of two on K-Sky, as after this Skyview Senior volleyball match, we will turn things over to Rocky Erickson across the back fence here at Sam McDonald Field. And he will be bringing us the Bozeman and West High football game. It's that week where students get a couple of days off for teacher training or whatever they're calling it these days. So Thursday night football coming up, Thursday night volleyball coming up, and early afternoon volleyball. And boy, did we just have an announcement over the speakers here as the PA announcer shared with us that Belgrade has defeated West High in volleyball. So that is not much of a shock, I suppose, especially if you're from Belgrade, but a gutsy performance by Belgrade, and they take West High back into the fifth spot in the Eastern AA. So right now, as it stands, it's Bozeman and Gallatin, 1-2, only a half game apart. And then it's Senior and CMR tied for third, and West High in the fifth spot. Belgrade nipping at the heels of West High. Last regular season matchup for Belgrade and West, but boy, still a lot coming here in the last 2.5 weeks of this season. Good evening, everyone. I'm Herm Ellenbosch. We've got some more crosstown volleyball coming your way. 94.1 K-Sky and the NFHS Network. If you're watching on the NFHS Network, it's Pink Month, where Skyview has put together a huge promotion since about 2006, I'm thinking, called Pack the Place in Pink. It's taken over the city this time of the year, as this is Breast Cancer Awareness Month, and all the players here for Senior wearing pink warm-ups, and Skyview will be having their Pack the Place in Pink night coming up soon here, as they will face West High on the last part of the season, and that will probably be the last game of the year for high school volleyball. It is on October 29th, and that is 2 weeks from tonight. The West volleyball will be heading over to Skyview for Pack the Place in Pink, so already seeing some of the signs of the Pack the Place in Pink night. So Senior with a chance to move into a better position in conference play, and in their minds, hopefully stay even with CMR as we head toward the end of the season. Back in 2 minutes with starting lineups and tonight's match.
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1: Back at Senior High, Herm Ellenbosch. Well, I forgot to mention one of the things in connection with that West High announcement of the, or the loss announcement for West High. Pretty good cheer here at Senior High when that announcement went up. Of course, special circumstances there as the game earlier this week went to five sets before Senior fell in a very closely fought five-set matchup over at West. So pretty good cheer here at Senior when they announced West had fallen to Belgrade. That just shows you that Belgrade is making some moves here over the years as they have moved into AA, and now they're getting better and better and plan to be over next week in Belgrade for football. So that's coming up. West High against Belgrade. We'll check in on their football program. But as far as volleyball, they've sent some pretty good players into the next level already. And, you know, beating West High, not an easy thing. Back in 2 minutes, we'll take a break for the national anthem.
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1: Skyview comes in, long year for them this year. New coach Lena Kalaveg. Skyview comes in with just one win overall, and 14 losses, 0-10 in conference play. They're going to go with Taylor Hernandez, 5'7 senior DS, Mia Pogue, 5'6 junior outside, Tyne Kazmarek, a 5'1 freshman libero. Let me tell you about Tynes. She is averaging 7 digs per set, the closest other defender to her. And keep in mind, Tynes, a freshman, is averaging about 4.5 digs per set. So that shows you what we have to look forward to at Tynes Kazmarek and already are enjoying. By the way, Avery Whiteman, 5'9 setter. Sydney Pearson, sophomore, 5'10 middle. Cadence Hoffman, a 5'11 freshman middle. Kennedy Miller, a 5'7 senior outside. Senior, boy, coming off that tough loss to West High, but boy, they battled the whole five sets in a very loud gym over at the Golden Dome. It'll be 7-8 overall coming in this year, 6-4 in conference play. They're going to go with Kobe Criswell, 5'5 freshman. Avery Fallsdown, 5'5 senior setter. McKenna Murdoch is the DS. Libero, 5'6 senior. Kendall Wichman, a 5'11 senior. Mina Smith, 5'6 senior setter, rotates with Avery falls down as far as setting. Phoebe Ewing, a 6-foot senior opposite. Atlee Bush, 6-foot freshman outside. Ember Brower, 5'11 junior outside. Emma Ormsby, 6'2 senior middle. Ava Dillon, 6'1 sophomore middle. And we'll be also talking about Kinley Thielen, a 5'3 sophomore DS. So what does Skyview have in the tank against a team with a much better record here, but yet a local rivalry, so sometimes that changes the outcome of things. Lori Kelly is the down ref here tonight. Senior looked very strong against West High. It was just one of those great matchups over at West High that ended up being a victory for West and a super duel, if you like, duels between classic players. Emma Ormsby and Reese Anderson kind of went at it as far as numbers. And Reese Anderson's team won on Tuesday, not tonight. And senior will serve first, and we will be underway on K-Sky and the NFHS Network. Avery falls down, back to serve. And we will be up and running here on Varsity Afternoon Volleyball. That's going to head long, but played on the backside by Mia Pope. Bump set to Taylor Hernandez. McKenna Murdoch, outside it goes. Atlee Bausch gets the first kill down for senior. So Atlee gets senior on the board. 6-foot freshman. Lots of underclassmen playing well here this year in the double A. Falls down, delivers the serve. Down the line, sweet shot by Sydney Pearson. She had a wide-open lane and found it. Kept it in the middle of the road right down for the kill. 1-1 is our score. And back to serve, Sydney Pearson. Takes it back to Emma Ormsby. Up ahead, Ava Dillon. Wide-open spot in the middle for Ava. Nobody could even make a move on that one for Skyview. That had to be about a 10-foot diameter circle there that senior had a chance to shoot at. And back to serve, Kobe Criswell tries the short one. Pogue comes up, makes the play. Pearson, back set. Cross court on the swing by Hernandez. Bump set to Emma Ormsby. First swing of the night, whistles it past Mia Pogue, and Emma Ormsby is in the books. 3-1 Bronx in the first set. Kobe Criswell back to serve. Another freshman playing varsity ball here in the double A, and Kobe loads it up middle of the floor, drops it in again on Mia Pogue. Pearson takes it outside. Avery Whiteman gets covered by Murdoch. Backside, Witchman way out the back door, Falcons side out. Hitting error for Kendall Witchman. 5'11 senior outside. And that will send Taylor Hernandez back to serve. 5'7 senior DS for the Falcons. Right over the top of the net, there's Murdoch outside. Ormsby and slam-a-rama, even Tyne Kaczmarek couldn't aim that one back to the right spot. And Emma Ormsby has a couple of kills out of the first 2 points, 4 points for the Bronx. Back to serve, McKenna Murdoch. Floater, middle back, punched up in the air by Skyview, knocked back on the block by senior. Brower is playing a huge game, and then a kill for Skyview and a back row attack. So it's 4-3 Bronx in the first set. And back to serve, Tyne Kaczmarek, another freshman, punching all the freshman boxes here. Nice serve to the backside, covered by another freshman. There's Ormsby hanging in the air. Powering that one down, 3 kills out of the first 5 on the board for senior. And Ormsby will move back to serve. Nope, she's going to be replaced by Mina Smith. Check the rotation, as there was some confusion there. Here's Mina Smith, takes it down the line. Up ahead, that's on the line. Falcons score again. Hernandez tattoos that sideline and gets it to 5-4, senior. And back to serve, Avery Whiteman, 5'9", opposite. And Avery puts it middle back. Criswell has the up outside. Phoebe Ewing, high deflection off that kill. Up ahead, Mia Pogue finds the gap in the corner. Criswell gave chase, but Pogue had the perfect location, and we have a 5-5 tie. Avery Whiteman back to serve. And Whiteman, right corner, middle back, Criswell, Smith, Ormsby, another kill. She's batting 1,000 so far. 4 attempts, 4 kills. That one, she saved her arm on that one, went to the jump tip. And the Bronx lead 6-5. Emma Ormsby back to serve. So Skyview does not have to look at Emma on the front line for a few plays here. Emma into the net. She can make a mistake now and then. Service error for Ormsby. And back to serve for Skyview, Mia Pogue. She gets so much out of her 5-6 as far as an outside hitter. Has to be one of the shorter outside hitters in the state. Nina Smith, outside. Atlee Bausch bombs away out the back door. Service or a hitting error, 7-6. Falcons on top. Mia waits for the signal. Now she will fire it off middle back, fought off by McKenna Murdoch. Bump set to the outside. Bausch, another long one, but a tip at the net brings that one home to senior. And we're tied up at 7th. Got a little touch on the net. That's all it took. And Ember Brower back to serve for senior. Middle back, tied up at 7. And Brower takes it back to Kazmarek. Avery Whiteman, backside. Tip over the top by Ava Dillon. Run down by Tyne Kazmarek. Up ahead to Mia Pogue. That's rejected. Outside to Hernandez. Hernandez fires away off the top of the block. Cover to the backside by Brower. Up ahead to Bausch, and that hits the back line for the kill. Bausch takes senior to the 8-7 lead. Really high hitting percentages for seniors so far. Few touches on the block. And a couple of bombs away out the back door, but most of them have fallen in here tonight as Brower loads it up to try to stretch the lead to 2. Tight to the net, Avery Whiteman outside to Hernandez. Saved on the front row by Pearson. Pearson chips it right into the block of Ava Dillon, but gets it over, and then a flop over the net gives that point to Skyview. Caught a lot of the tape on that push shot, and it goes down for the Falcons. For another tie at 8. Kennedy Miller out there now for the Falcons. Murdoch fights that one off again. Mina Smith outside. And Bausch gets stuffed. And give the stuff to Pearson. Sydney Pearson shuts that down on the outside. So Pearson now with a stuff block and a kill and a 1-point lead. And a service error for Kennedy Miller. So Kennedy getting some PT here tonight. Actually, she's been playing all year. Just didn't write it down on my list here. 9-9 tie. Avery falls down, back to serve, and a service error. Falcons lead again. Another inch your way through the first set kind of set here. And Sydney Pearson back to serve for the Falcons. Poses the right hand, loops it backside, Ormsby tight to the net, outside. Witchman has to wait for that one to come down, pushes it over safely. Now the set for Skyview, bombs away, Ormsby keeps it alive after the running save by Avery falls down. Chipped right into the hands of Ava Dillon and Atlee Bausch. Hernandez gets shut down. 10-10 tie. And Kobe Criswell back to serve again for seniors. Middle back, Tyne Kazmarek, Pearson with a back set, Hernandez into the net. Boy, that was a bad looking system there as everybody a little bit off balance on that. Kind of fighting for that one. And the Bronx take the 11-10 lead on the error as Criswell goes back to serve. And Criswell ties it up at 11 with a service error. And back to serve for Skyview, Taylee Hernandez, 5'7", senior DS. Hernandez, right side, middle back, McKenna Murdoch falls down. Ormsby back to work. This time she's covered. Hernandez covered Ormsby to the backside. Criswell is there. Back set. Witchman, middle of the floor, caught some block off the hand of Cadence Houtman, and that slowed it down and gets the kill down for Senior. And Senior up 12-11. McKenna Murdoch back to serve. Snaps the wrist, fought off by Taylor Hernandez, out to Mia Pold, and there's that radar again. She can spot the angles, and Mia drops in another kill on Senior for the 12-12 tie. Dine Kaczmarek back to serve. Skyview holding their own here in the first set. Right on the line, Ormsby gives up an ace. And Skyview takes the 13-12 lead on the Tyne Kaczmarek ace. Here goes Tyne again, right corner. This time Murdoch steps in on Criswell. Middle set, Ormsby on the floor, but it's out. And Skyview up by two. Hooked that one just a little. Sent that ball near the back door. 14-12 Skyview. Herm Ellenbos at Senior High. Here's Kaczmarek again. And she will miss, making it a one-point game. S.E. for Tyne. Service error. And into takeover at set and go back to serve. Mina Smith, 5'6", senior setter. Mina, right side, floater, middle back. Pearson keeps it alive. Two players go for it. And an error on the part of Skyview. Miller had a hand in there. And we're tied at 14. So Skyview gets the two-point lead. Senior comes right back for the even Steven thing. And Mina Smith takes it backside. Tyne Kaczmarek. Mina Smith sends it to Phoebe Ewing. It dribbles off the block and down for the kill. Phoebe's first of the night. Bronx up by one. And Mina Smith will try to get some space here for her team. Hard to get a lead here in this first set. To the outside, the left-handed swing. Miller gets rejected. Free ball from the backside by Pearson. Outside, Ormsby. Tyne Kaczmarek figures out Ormsby twice. Second one gets the crowd going on that one. Kennedy Miller right into the block. And that's going to be Skyview point. Two blasts by Emma Ormsby came right back from Tyne Kaczmarek, and Skyview ends up winning the point 15-15. Avery Whiteman back to serve. Right corner, cross court, Murdoch. Mina Smith has to track that down. Chip shot by Ormsby. Push at the net, catches a block, and a net violation on Skyview. So give Ormsby a kill on that error on her swing by the Falcons. Five kills already for Ormsby. She lit up the stat sheet the other night in that duel with Reese Anderson. Ormsby back off the front line now to go back to serve. She'll launch the first one to Hernandez. Back set, Pogue, nothing on it. Ormsby gets the dig. To the front row, Atlee Bausch catches a tip, and then there's Kaczmarek again, the heartbreaker. Phoebe Ewing finishes that one. And Bronx once again up by two. So many good hitters on this senior team. They can run some pretty good rotations, especially when Emma's in the front row, but don't get carried away. That is not the only time they can score. They've got a lot of talented attackers. Whiteman saves that one, pushed over by Miller. Murdoch to the backside. Bausch in the back corner. Had some long ones going straight at it earlier in the set. Now she went cross court and finds the floor. We have a timeout. Bronx up by three, which is a major lead here the way this set is going. We're back in 30 seconds.
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1: Well, we've had our first look at stats this year as far as the individual stats and the team stats. Leading in kills per set, Bozeman just under 13. Senior leads in aces per set at 2.6. Skyview is leading thanks to Tyne Kazmarek and friends, 19.6 digs per set. Attack efficiency, that's going to be Sentinel at 241. Here's Ormsby out of the timeout. And she'll rocket it back to Taylor Hernandez. Pearson. Wow, what a play by Ormsby, but the cover couldn't get there. Phoebe Ewing about an inch too short to make that play off the deflection. So a good swing for Skyview, and they score out of the timeout. Murdoch keeps it alive. Long run for Smith. Outside Bausch. Bausch tattoos Tyne Kazmarek, but the ball goes where it's supposed to. Ormsby with a nice save. Bausch gets another load. Kazmarek couldn't steer that one the right way. She went down, got under that one from Bausch, but too much velocity sends that one into the crowd. Bausch now with 5 kills in the first set. And the Bronx up by 3. Ember Brower, middle back. Kazmarek tight to the net. Saved out of the net by Whiteman. Here's Mina Smith, tipped behind the block by Dillon, covered by Skyview. Push to the back corner, and that's good. Sydney Pearson gets the seeing eye tip to the back corner, and she's got a couple of kills and a stuff block now and stops the bleeding for the Falcons at 19-17 senior. Kennedy Miller back to serve. Perfect pass from Ormsby. Phoebe Ewing off the top of the block. Whiteman will go right ahead to Taylor Hernandez, and Hernandez scores. Got just enough of the finger of the block and puts it away 19-18. And that three-point lead is diminishing. Lena Kalavig's timeout has produced 2 points in a row for Skyview. Kennedy Miller just missed an ace. Wow, that was a looping shot that senior wasn't too sure about even playing on the back line. They got away with letting one go. And it's 20-18 as that one sailed out by about 2 inches. Avery falls down back to serve. Bronx up by 2. Pulls down the line, shank, saved by Mia Pogue. This one has to be over, and Pearson takes care of that. Falls down, back set, almost a back row attack, wrong attack, I mean. Skyview slams at it. Oh, running the wrong way. Hernandez wheeled her arm at that one, but could not get it to a teammate. 21-18. Blocks per set, well, that's Gallatin leading the state at 2.44. Falls down with the ace. Bronx are at 22. Well, keep in mind that senior is one of the best serving teams in the state. 2.65 per set. They dialed one up right there. Timeout Skyview back in 30. Bronx lead by 4.
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1: Well, the last time out, Lena Kalavig got two straight out of Skyview. Now she's got to get the same thing. Flat pass out of the serve, kept alive, punched up in the air by Murdoch. Outside, Bausch. Bausch covered on the back row by Mia Pohl. Here's Hernandez. And that's going to be stabbed into the air by Skyview. Senior thought they had it. Shanked by Ormsby. Ava falls down right there to cover it. A falls down, or Whiteman tries the dump shot. Dylan, the tip, as Merrick does everything she can, but ends up on flat on her back, just trying to chip it into the air, and the Bronx are at 23 as Kez Merrick couldn't pull the magic there. 23-18, falls down. Wow, ace. She put so much extra speed into that one, like a baseball pitcher where you throw the curveball, the knuckleball, the fastball, the sinker. Well, volleyball servers have those same weapons if they can specialize in them. Here's Falls Down for the possible game point. Two aces by Falls Down, and the first set goes to senior, 25-18. We had 11 ties in that first set, so a hard-fought battle goes to senior, 25-18. We're back in 2 minutes.
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1: Well, game over once Avery Falls Down took over at the server spot. You know, I just talked about senior averaging a state AA leading aces per set, 2.65, and Ava got them all. She had three aces in that first set. So the serving game wraps up that first set, and now Skyview will have to fight back from a 1-0 deficit here at Senior High. Herm Ellenboss at Billings Senior. So glad to be along on the NFHS and K-Sky Radio, 94.1 FM and 941ksky.com. And Skyview back to serve first. White man sets that to nobody, and Senior leads 1-0. So a good start for Timber Kazmarek as she gets, well, the Bronx lead 1-0. And that'll send McKenna Murdoch back to serve. She's usually a pretty key part of that service game as well. Middle back, Tyne Kazmarek. Boy, what a quick player. And in the corner, Hernandez ties it up. Wide open corner allowed by Senior. Hernandez pops it in there for her third kill. Second set. Senior took the first one, 25-18. And back to serve, Sydney Pearson. Jill Mitz. 2-1 Bronx. Into the game for Senior comes Phoebe Ewing. Mina Smith will go back to serve. Kobe Criswell playing middle back on defense. One of the fab freshmen here playing in this game. Mina Smith, roll shot over the top, hits it to Tyne Kaczmarek. That sets up Taylor Hernandez for the comeback by Kobe Criswell. Tipped over the top, down the line. That's a creative kill for, of course, Emma Ormsby. Ormsby with five kills to start out the first set, as did Adley Bausch have five kills. So 3-1 Bronx, second set. Here's Mina Smith. Just over the net. Hernandez gets there. Pearson, roll shot by Avery Whiteman. Mina Smith back to Ormsby, and Tyne Kaczmarek getting some good ups on Ormsby. That looked like all tape there, and the up rep says the same thing. So the shot into the tape, which wasn't a block, turns into a Bronx point. 4-1 Bronx, trying to take charge here in the second set early. Mina Smith right on the back line. Tyne Kaczmarek, the quick to the front row. Cadence Houtman gets the side out. So Cadence with a tip kill, 4-2. Taylor Hernandez back to serve for the Falcons. She'll slide over to the right side of the service line. Launch a big step service approach. Kobe Criswell has it. Mina Smith, bump set to Ewing, way out the back door. Kind of a middle slide there by Ewing, or transition thing, and she kind of air-mailed that out to where Mike Ormsby stands. Here's Hernandez. Quick set. Ormsby bombs away, but missed by a mile. And we're tied at four. Quick set in the middle. Everything looked good except for the angle. Gotta watch those angles. Back to serve, Hernandez. Criswell shanks that one into nowhere, and the Falcons have the lead on the Hernandez ace. Three kills and an ace now for Taylor Hernandez.